Good evening, everyone. From Mile High, Denver, Colorado, the Club Baja proudly presents the fabulous Astronauts.

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Now, you know what? I really feel like playing too long, so wherever Rebecca is, or Bishop, somebody just sit me down. 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I'm in a place I want to be with all the people I love. And I just want to play music. I'll be honest.

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That's my opinion. 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

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That's my opinion. 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Soon you let one in, two in, three in, and all of a sudden, everything.

Chad, Namibia, Mozambique, Ethiopia, Sudan, Tanzania, Zimbabwe,

0: Tory. 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Oh, Mama Africa, always remain in your glory. Ha.
1: Africa,
0: Alkibolan.

and a lot of judgments, but Africa, Alkiboland, land of the burned face, Africa, Alkiboland.

civilization first take place. Africa the leader. Africa will never follow. Africa is the future. Al-Kibulan for today and tomorrow. Africa, Al-Kibulan, land of the burned face. Africa, Al-Kibulan.

On the 7 hours, on the 7 days, on the 7 months, the 7 doctors say he was born for good luck, and that you see, I got $700.

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1: Possession, my friend.
0: And let other coconuts go to waste.

0: Spectre.
1: Yeah, JD.
0: Whatsoever you do, I want you to remember this here.
1: Yeah.
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1: Yeah.